0: Oh, by the way, it all started like this.
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4: I can feel it. I can feel it. I can feel it. My bones. The spirit moves me. There's a story to be told.

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0: 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Et ça, c'est grâce à vous. Merci.
1: Hey, this is Salvatore Mancuso.
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0: Oh, by the way, it all started like this. 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
1: The time is here. The time is now. All over the world. Paris, Saint-Germain. Everyone on holiday. Put your drinks in the air. It's time.

0: Oh, by the way, it all started like this.
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